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1: 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And one old boy said, "Hey, Tex, where'd you park your horse?" 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
10: Lows are on 57 tonight under clear skies, southeast winds 5 to 10 miles per hour. Slight chance of thunderstorms tomorrow. High temperatures reach up to 81, partly cloudy. Mainly cloudy tomorrow night. Slight chance for storms. Lows dip down to about 59. 82 Saturday with a slight chance of thunderstorms. 75 Sunday, chance for storms continues. For the 104.9 Max Country Weather Center, I'm meteorologist Laura Lockwood. Right now, it's 77 degrees.
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7: Clear skies tonight, lows around 57. Southeast winds around 5 miles per hour. Sunshine mixed with clouds at times tomorrow. Slight chance for storms. Daytime highs approaching 81. 59 tomorrow night, slight chance for storms. Low 80s Saturday with a slight chance of thunderstorms. Much cooler Sunday with highs in the mid-70s. Storms continue. For the 104.9 Max Country Weather Center, a meteorologist Tulua Lockwood. Right now, it's 75 degrees.
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1: Clear skies tonight, lows around 57. Southeast winds around 5 miles per hour. Sunshine mixed with clouds at times tomorrow. Slight chance for storms. Daytime highs approaching 81. 59 tomorrow night, slight chance for storms. Low 80s Saturday with a slight chance of thunderstorms. Much cooler Sunday with highs in the mid-70s. Storms continue. For the 104.9 Max Country Weather Center, I'm meteorologist Hula Lockwood. Right now, it's 73 degrees.
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7: Clear skies tonight, lows around 57. Southeast winds around 5 miles per hour. Sunshine mixed with clouds at times tomorrow. Slight chance for storms. Daytime highs approaching 81. 59 tomorrow night, slight chance for storms. Low 80s Saturday with a slight chance of thunderstorms. Much cooler Sunday with highs in the mid-70s. Storms continue. For the 104.9 Max Country Weather Center, I'm meteorologist Tulua Lockwood. Currently, it's 70 degrees.
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0: Bailey Zimmerman. Hudson Westbrook. And Cole Wetzel. 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
6: Lows around 57 tonight under mainly clear skies. Southerly winds around 5 miles per hour. Slight chance of thunderstorms tomorrow. Highs level off around 81. Partly cloudy. Mainly cloudy tomorrow night. Slight chance of thunderstorms. Lows around 59. Low 80s Saturday with a slight chance of thunderstorms. Turning much cooler Sunday with highs in the mid-70s. Storms continue. For the 104.9 Max Country Weather Center, I'm meteorologist Tulare Lockwood. Right now, 64.
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6: Lulls level off around 57 overnight under mainly clear skies. Southerly winds around 5 miles per hour. Partly cloudy Friday. Slight chance of thunderstorms. High of 82. Mainly cloudy skies Friday night. Slight chance of thunderstorms. 59. Low 80s Saturday with a slight chance of thunderstorms. Much cooler Sunday with highs in the mid 70s. Chance for storms continues. For the 104.9 Max Country Weather Center, I'm meteorologist Hula Lockwood. Currently, it's 63 degrees.
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The devil went down to Georgia. He was looking for a soul to steal. He was in a bind because he was way behind and he was willing to make a deal. When he came across this young man sawing on a fiddle and playing it hot, and the devil jumped up on a hickory stump and said, "Boy, let me tell you what. I guess you didn't know it, but I'm a fiddle player too. And if you'd care to take a dare, I'll make a bet with you. Now you play pretty good fiddle, boy, but give the devil his due. 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

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Johnny said, "Devil, just come on back if you ever want to try again. 'Cause I told you once, you son of a gun, I'm

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0: Lows dip down to about 57. Overnight, under partly cloudy skies, south winds around 5 miles per hour. Sunshine mixed with clouds at times again. Friday, slight chance of thunderstorms. Highs around 82, slight chance of thunderstorms. Friday night, lows level off around 59, mainly cloudy skies expected. From the 104.9 Max Country Weather Center, powered by weatherology.com, I'm staff meteorologist Jennifer Wojcicki. Right now, it's 61 degrees.
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0: Red Solo Cup, you're more than just plastic. 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
11: Partly cloudy overnight with lows around 57. Southerly winds around 5 miles per hour. Slight chance of rain showers Friday. Daytime highs approaching 82. Sunshine mixed with clouds at times. Mainly cloudy skies expected Friday night. Slight chance for storms 59. From the 104.9 Max Country Weather Center, powered by weatherology.com, I'm staff meteorologist Jennifer Wojcicki. Currently, it's 59 degrees.
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8: 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In the summertime, the best place will be in deep water. 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So deep holes and steep drop-offs are where the fisherman will find his reward. 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
14: Slight chance of rain showers today. Otherwise, a mix of clouds and sun. High temperatures reach up to 82. Winds out of the south, 5 to 10 miles per hour. Mainly cloudy skies. Tonight, slight chance of thunderstorms. 59. Slight chance for storms. Tomorrow, high temperatures reach up to 80. More clouds than sun. From the 104.9 Max Country Weather Center, powered by weatherology.com, I'm staff meteorologist Jennifer Wojcicki. Right now, 57.
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Darling, I've wasted a lot of years not seeing the real you. 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
1: We'll start the day off with mostly clear to partly cloudy skies, but a chance for some thunderstorms are going to be out there as we head through the mid to late afternoon. Some of those could be strong to severe. We'll see high temperatures in the afternoon in the lower 80s with a southwest wind at 5 to 15 miles per hour. Then an interesting weekend is headed our way for Father's Day weekend. Scattered showers and thunderstorms are going to be possible, especially the second half of the day Saturday into the evening and possibly lingering into the overnight hours. All kinds of severe weather are possibility as we head through the second half of the day. High temperatures will be in the middle 80s and a wind will be out of the southwest at 10 to 20 miles per hour. On Sunday, lingering showers and storms a possibility, especially the first half of the day, and then partly cloudy and cooler with highs only in the upper 70s. And we'll only get into the middle 70s as we start out next week. On Monday, partly cloudy skies, high temperatures in the middle 70s. From the Channel 8 Storm Alert Team, I'm Chief Meteorologist Rusty Dawkins. This has been your Weather on the 8th forecast. Tune in to KLKN at 4:30, 5, 6, and 10 to catch me every weeknight.
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Welcome to Friday. Bryce and Alex will join me shortly. 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
1: Mornings in the country. Welcome to Friday. Hello, I am Gene. I am joined by Bryce and Alex. Good morning. Are we ready to go?
2: We have been trying to get hyped up here in the office this morning.
1: Woo woo! You should just be hyped up because you're here with me.
2: Yeah.
1: Isn't that
2: well, that's why we're
1: it?
2: Trying to get extra hyped up.
1: Okay. Let's get this day started by looking back on what you may have missed.
2: Loomis legend Lance Thorell picking up a couple of honors this week, as our sports reporter extraordinaire Jason Jorgensen reported. Did you see this?
1: I did not.
2: Coming up tonight, he'll be earning a spot on the Phelps County Wall of Honor at the museum in Holdridge. But then he'll be inducted into the Nebraska Eight-Man Hall of Fame. It's always these small town players that make it big that we are so proud of. Yes, Bryce.
3: Who's Lance Loomis?
2: Oh, sorry,
3: Lance
2: did Thorell. I say Lance?
3: Lance Thorell from Loomis? Who is he? Help me out a little bit, Alex.
1: He was a Husker football player.
3: Where did he play?
2: I believe 2003 to 2006.
3: Those are some rough years.
2: You know what, Bryce? Were you on the Husker football team?
3: No, but I listened intently to every game.
2: Well, you weren't there.
1: Lance
2: just
1: was
2: had
1: a very
2: dog
1: good
2: on the
1: player.
2: Parade.
1: Just trust
3: Thank
1: me
3: you. That's
1: that.
3: All
1: he
3: I needed to hear. Good Husker player from small town USA. All right. Meanwhile, how about some bad news this morning? Yesterday, University of Nebraska Board of Regents increased tuition by 4.25.
2: Ouchie. That seems like a staunch increase.
3: It's like the fourth year in a row they've raised tuition rates.
2: Ouch.
1: Mm-hmm. I've got one here, and this actually happened a couple of days ago. There's so many questions along with this. We're heading to Roanoke, Virginia, where two giraffe calves were found safe after they disappeared from a Virginia zoo after more than a year. How do you steal giraffe calves is the first question.
3: They were stolen?
1: They were stolen, apparently. And again, after you steal them, what do you do with them? I mean, how are you hiding a giraffe?
3: Also, Gene, when do you decide to turn them back in? These calves grew up and now they're large? Like, take them back, guys.
2: They're huge. Yep. Gene, you sound a little jealous, actually.
1: I think that's why you're bringing this up. I want to ride a giraffe. I think that would be... They should offer giraffe rides at the Henry Dorley Zoo.
3: Probably a reason they don't.
1: But anyway, without getting too far into details, the calves were found, and they're now a year old, and they're now back at their home. So there you go. There's so many questions.
3: Someone arrested?
1: That.

0: 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See, I've got to read to find that information. So
1: Gene just read the headline.
2: You can tell.
0: The headline.
2: Zero details off.
0: First couple of lines just to get some minor details out of. But they're back home. Isn't that what matters? And I want to ride them. We got more music coming up. We'll do that. Mornings in the Country.
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17: Slight chance of rain showers today. Otherwise, a mix of clouds and sun. High temperatures reach up to 82. Winds out of the south.

0: 5 to 10 miles per hour. Mainly cloudy skies. Tonight, slight chance of thunderstorms.
1: 59.
0: Slight chance for storms.
1: Tomorrow, high temperatures reach up to 80. More clouds than sun.
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0: Max Country. Kenny Chesney also thrown in there. And How Forever Feels. Weekend is right in front of us, and nothing goes with a summer weekend better than ribs. And I want to talk about Rib Fest coming today and tomorrow to Grand Central Foods, downtown York. I will be out there from 11 to 1 today, and we're going to be talking about their smoked baby back rib specials. 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
2: With a recap of yesterday's market activity on the Rural Radio Network, I'm Alex Makovica. Good morning. Grains giving back the gains they had on Thursday, with corn closing 3 to 5 cents lower. Beans yesterday down 6 to 9 cents, and wheat off 7 to 8 cents across most contracts in the pits. Sean Hackett of Hackett Financial Advisors, after yesterday's close.
3: I mean, at the end of the day, I think one of the reasons we rallied yesterday was due to drought concerns in Europe, especially for Germany and Poland that represent 30% of their wheat. We're at a very delicate time in finishing off the crop there in some very hot, dry weather. At the end of the day, U.S. weather's very, very good. El Nino's really kicking in, and it's expected to really deliver a typical El Nino type of July, which is temperate temperatures and timely rains. And so long as the outlook for the U.S. grain crops looks good, it's going to be very hard for the market to, you know, sustain any rallies due to foreign influences, unless it's a really significant geopolitical override.
2: And on that note of foreign influences, eyes on a potential deal with Iran and reopening completely the Strait of Hormuz, which he says
3: crude oil is down significantly, gasoline prices are down significantly, diesel prices are down significantly, and obviously, you know, bean oil prices have really taken it on the chin, as they should, because they were the biggest beneficiary of a lot of speculative buying based upon the Iran and blockage of the Strait of Hormuz. It certainly is a negative factor now.
2: Bean oil yesterday closing down 185, soybean meal down 350. Livestock complex is also closing lower yesterday. Live cattle down 1 to 2, and feeders down about 80 cents to a dollar. 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
10: Slight chance of rain showers today. Otherwise, a mix of clouds and sun. High temperatures reach up to 82. Winds out of the south, 5 to 10 miles per hour. Mainly cloudy skies. Tonight, slight chance of thunderstorms, 59. Slight chance for storms. Tomorrow, high temperatures reach up to 80. More clouds than sun. From the 104.9 Max Country Weather Center, powered by weatherology.com, I'm staff meteorologist Jennifer Wojcicki. Right now, 57.
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Looking at the weather, looks like we will have clouds most of the day, but still warming up to about 81 degrees. It's currently 59 in Easton Corbin, 104.9 Max Country.

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1: Mornings in the country. It is Friday morning. Hello, I am Gene. I am joined by Alex and Bryce. Good morning.
2: They say it's been 0 days since their last incident.
1: Oh, no. That doesn't sound good.
2: The TSA.
1: Oh, really? What kind of incidents are they having?
2: They got problems with ranch.
1: With ranch?
3: Dressing?
1: Ranch dressing?
2: Ranch dressing.
3: Ranch dressing ever do to them?
2: Who knew that the World Cup would bring in so many people not from the United States who now are fans of ranch dressing?
3: This is beautiful.
2: So much a fan that the TSA has had to issue new advisories. Every day, they're finding people putting ranch dressing. I hopefully assume they're buying it in a bottle, but they're trying to carry it on. You can't carry on liquids more than like 2.5 ounces, okay? They're strict about that. Ranch, somewhere between a liquid and a solid. They call it a liquid.
1: Somewhere between, yes.
2: On Instagram, TSA says, "One world, one ranch. The world is slowly discovering ranch pairs perfectly with..." This is legitimate, guys. "Ranch pairs perfectly with pizza, chicken wings, fries, onion rings, quesadillas, crackers, chips, vegetables, and the list just keeps growing. Are you kicking around the idea of flying home with your favorite dip? If you're traveling within the U.S., make sure to keep your carry-on sizes to 3.4 ounces, I'm staying corrected, or less, and place any larger containers in your checked bags." Okay, guys, you got to put it in the check bag, else TSA, taking it away from you.
3: I have a question. What is the equivalent of ranch in other countries? What are they using?
2: I don't think they have anything.
3: Yeah, it's sad.
1: They're underprivileged, I'm guessing. What have they discovered Dorothy Lynch yet? That would
3: nobody outside of Nebraska in like a 10-mile radius of the state
2: stop
3: border.
2: Stop hating on Dorothy Lynch. They did to you.
3: No,
2: they
3: I love Dorothy Lynch is way better than ranch. I'll die on that hill.
2: All right, fair enough.
1: There you go.
2: So we didn't know it, but this is going to be a problem with the World Cup coming to town.
1: Hmm. It is kind of fun. My favorite part of the World Cup, and we all know I'm not a huge fan.
2: What's fun?
1: Watching the videos of people from other countries experiencing normal everyday things for us, and they just go wild over just the most
3: besides going ranch
1: to like, going to fast food restaurants or just normal things that we do every day, and they post videos and they're just going crazy over them. And
2: I think what's crazy about the World Cup is that you have to tell me that it's happening, because there is no other way event is going on that I would know. Yet it's a worldwide thing. I think I'm not alone in that. I think
3: people. U.S. thing. I don't like soccer is not high and mighty in the U.S.
2: Are they playing in Kansas City? And yes. Is that the closest
1: to us? They're playing in Mexico. They're playing in Canada. They're playing all over there's several different stadiums being used.
2: Yet I don't know why. I'm oblivious to the fact it's even happening.
1: But the world's learning about ranch, and so. It's worth it.
3: It's a beautiful thing.
2: Buy some stock in ranch if you haven't done so already.
1: Just buy a case and ship it home and don't try and sneak it in your luggage. That's all
2: you've
1: got to learn.
2: That is not financial advice for the record.
1: All right. We'll be right back. More Mornings in the Country next.
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1: We'll start the day off with mostly clear to partly cloudy skies, but a chance for some thunderstorms are going to be out there as we head through the mid to late afternoon. Some of those could be strong to severe. We'll see high temperatures in the afternoon in the lower 80s with a southwest wind at 5 to 15 miles per hour. Then an interesting weekend is headed our way for Father's Day weekend. Scattered showers and thunderstorms are going to be possible, especially the second half of the day Saturday into the evening and possibly lingering into the overnight hours. All kinds of severe weather are possibilities as we head through the second half of the day. High temperatures will be in the middle 80s, and a wind will be out of the southwest at 10 to 20 miles per hour. On Sunday, lingering showers and storms a possibility, especially the first half of the day, and then partly cloudy and cooler with highs only in the upper 70s. And we'll only get into the middle 70s as we start out next week. On Monday, partly cloudy skies, high temperatures in the middle 70s. From the Channel 8 Storm Alert Team, I'm Chief Meteorologist Rusty Dawkins. This has been your Weather on the 8th forecast. Tune in to KLKN at 4:30, 5, 6, and 10 to catch me every weeknight.
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0: Mother's Day is this weekend, and we're doing something, shall I call it special?
1: How about different?
0: We're doing something different for Father's Day coming up next. 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
1: Mornings in the country. It is Friday morning. Hello, I am Gene. I am joined by Bryce and Alex. Now, goodness, we haven't even started and Alex is just dying.
2: I know. No. I was not the one who started laughing.
1: Okay. Well,

0: what we're doing here, in case you missed it, this weekend is Father's Day. Father's Day is coming up on Sunday. And I'm not exactly sure where the trend started from, but a few years ago, things started happening on the internet called dad jokes, where dad jokes are essentially...
1: Stop for a second. What? That's not true. They did not start on the internet.
2: Where did
1: dad
2: you get
1: jokes
2: that?
1: Have been around for centuries.
0: Yeah, but I think they started going viral when people...
1: To be a good dad, you've had to have this kind of sense of humor for a long, long time.
0: But you have to keep a straight face, and that's where that's the difficult part. We're going to attempt to tell dad jokes this morning and keep a straight face. Now, we have to clarify something here, and we're by the way, broadcasting live so everybody can see our smiling faces. When we tell the joke, are we allowed to laugh, or do we have to keep a straight face the whole time?
2: I'm allowed to laugh because I'm just the moderator.
0: You're the moderator.
2: But neither of you are allowed on this, too.
1: If you're not a dad. If you're telling the joke, you get to laugh. But if someone else laughs, then...
2: We'll let you make up the rules.
1: If someone else laughs, then, you know, they lose.
2: That's the rule. Gene, fire away.
0: Well, first of all, what makes a dad joke a dad joke?
1: What?
0: When it becomes apparent.
1: Alex, that was way too easy for you. That was such low-hanging fruit. I'm disappointed in you, okay? Most bald people still own a comb, like Gene. They just can't part with it.
0: Keeping that straight face.
1: All right, all right. Did you prepare any, Alex?
0: That one actually hurt a little bit. No, I am not a dad.
2: I cannot deliver a dad joke.
1: I wrote some. That are a direct attack to each of you. I shared one already, so I need to decide if I'm going to share one of them.
2: It's Gene's turn.
1: All right, go ahead, Gene.
0: Mine are not a direct attack. They're just stupid jokes. How about this one? What do sprinters eat before they race?
1: What?
0: Nothing. They fast.
2: Don't.
1: I'm disappointed in you.
2: What? That's funny.
1: That's not good. That's not
2: Look at him cackle. All right,
0: I'm laughing
2: Bryce.
0: At you laughing.
1: I used to date a girl who was cross-eyed. We never saw eye to eye. Turns out, neither did she.
0: I'm just shaking my head here.
2: Wait, who was that an attack at, Gene?
1: No, I was just a good... I'm going to hold my ones that are a little more attacky, you know?
0: Okay, how about this one? What's Forrest Gump's password?
1: What?
0: One Forrest One. Oh, Alex thought about it there for a second.
2: I did, but I'm holding it back.
1: It was in the seventh grade. Tough year for my ears. Doctor told me I'm going deaf. That news was hard to hear.
2: No, that one was dumb.
1: Ouch. All right.
0: This one's going to be short and quick to the point. What's red and bad for your teeth?
1: What is it?
0: A brick.
1: Not bad. I asked my son yesterday what he learned at preschool. He said, apparently not enough because I have to go back tomorrow.
2: Aw.
1: I got Gene. Okay.
2: That's cute.
0: Sorry. All right. Do we each get one more?
2: One more.
0: What's the difference between a poorly dressed man on a tricycle and a well-dressed man on a bicycle?
1: What?
0: A tire.
2: That was good.
1: Last night I opened one of my beehives. All the bees were just standing around doing nothing. Turns out they work for the government.
2: Price.
1: Nothing? Nothing from either of you? Dang it. It's my best one.
0: That was actually pretty good. I like that one. All right, we'll wrap it up there. Don't forget that Father's Day is coming up this Sunday. Tell your dad a bad dad joke. He'll greatly appreciate it. We'll be right back with more music next. Mornings in the Country.
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1: Hey, you've got to stand for something. 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
3: Slight chance of rain showers today. Otherwise, a mix of clouds and sun. High temperatures reach up to 82. Winds out of the south, 5 to 10 miles per hour. Mainly cloudy skies. Tonight, slight chance of thunderstorms, 59. Slight chance for storms. Tomorrow, high temperatures reach up to 80. More clouds than sun. From the 104.9 Max Country Weather Center, powered by weatherology.com, I'm staff meteorologist Jennifer Wojcicki. Currently 54.
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0: come and see us this summer at the Butler County Fair in David City, where the stars and the stripes and the eagle fly. Well, we have special guests in the studio. Once again, we are talking Zephyr Fest. Can you believe it's tomorrow already?
1: Yes, it's finally tomorrow. It's so exciting.
0: And Jen Logsdon is in here with me. You brought Brandon today. Hello, Brandon. How are you?
2: Good. How are you?
0: And Barb Engel is back with us, too. And Brinley is with us. Brinley couldn't come. I was kind of upset a couple of months ago because she was in school. What's that all about?
1: Yeah, I know. So. She's always a joy to bring on the radio, and kids love hearing her.
0: Well, let's talk Zephyr Fest. It is happening tomorrow, York County Fairgrounds. Another year of hard work has come to fruition. We want to make everyone aware that there's been one big change.
1: Yes,
0: that changes the venue.
1: Yes, due to the predicted rain tomorrow, because we haven't had enough rain this last 2 weeks, we will be inside the Mercantile Building. So it's still on the fairgrounds. It's in the Mercantile Building. It's just north of where we usually have it.
2: About 100 yards away.
1: Yeah, so it's not much difference, but we will be in the Mercantile Building, and the entrance will be on the east side where the grandstand is, I guess. So we're still having our food trucks, and it's a huge space. We were just there last night. It's a great space, and we're very, very fortunate that it was available for us to rent. So we will be in the Mercantile Building tomorrow.
0: And yeah, so you're talking about the weather. There is a very good chance of rain tomorrow, both in the morning and in the evening, especially in the evening. So that's where this just makes sense. You don't want to be having an outdoor festival in a thunderstorm. It's
1: exactly.
0: A bad combination.
1: So. Exactly. And, you know, band equipment is very expensive, so it's going to be inside.
0: All right. So it starts tomorrow at 2 o'clock. Again, as always, Zephyr Fest is for a great cause, and this year it's for the York County Suicide Prevention Coalition. And Barb, tell us a little bit about the coalition.
3: Well, we're a coalition of mostly moms, but others in the community that have got together. And we want to bring awareness and prevention methods to the county and to our area. Suicide is something that it doesn't take... It takes anyone. It doesn't matter what color your skin is, what financial background you come from. It hits anyone. And so we just want to bring awareness, because we believe that with awareness and we can bring prevention. It just needs to be talked about. It's been a secret for too long.
0: Yes, it's the stigma with suicide. It's like you're not supposed to talk about it. And that's why it's so hard to prevent it, because you're not supposed to talk about it. And you're trying to break that stigma and get the word out that there are solutions.
3: Yes. Yes, that is our goal.
0: All right. Well, that's a great cause. It's the York County Suicide Prevention Coalition, Zephyr Fest. Now, we brought Brandon in this morning. You, of course, are one of the OGs of Zephyr Fest. You've been involved in each and every one. It seems like more and more involvement every year. Now you do the acoustic set. This year, and no longer with Iron Zephyr, but with Matic Impulse, and you also build guitars to give away too. Tell us a little bit about that. So
2: that I do. I think the first couple of years we just had some guitars that we didn't play. We decided to have all the bands sign them and give them away, and then I think it was 3 years ago I decided

0: got into building guitars, so I just decided to start making them, and I could customize them however I wanted to and put Zephyr Fest on them, you know, and if the winner of the guitar wants all the bands to sign it, they can. Otherwise, they can just go play it and start their own band then.
1: There you go. Inspiring future generations,
0: exactly.
1: Right?
0: So, yes, yes.
1: Well, tell us a little bit about the 20-year reunion that we got going on this year.
0: Oh, boy. Matic Impulse was a band we started in 2006. It just kind of started. Isaac had a band with some other guys, and they kind of went away. And then, like, me and Isaac lived together at the time. I'm like, hey, let's just start a band.
1: Mm-hmm.
0: And we just pulled influences from our favorite music, you know, like Sublime, the Red Hot Chili Peppers, and 311. We kind of went that route, and it kind of turned into something pretty big. We had a really good following in the early 2000s, and that band eventually turned into Glass Onion, which turned into Iron Zephyr, but we're going back to our roots this Saturday and doing a 20-year reunion show.
1: So anybody that remembers you guys, and going back 20 or so years ago, everybody was having a good time, and they want to relive that good time, don't they?
0: I hope so. I do. Relive the days of the old lounge out at the Camelot.
1: Uh-huh.
0: We used to play out there all the time.
1: I have heard the legend of that. I was not around here at that time, but I've heard stories that it was a good time. So.
0: Yep.
1: So it's a 20-year anniversary reunion for Matic Impulse. Of course, lots of other bands. Jen, tell me about some of the other bands that are going to be there. So
2: this year, we have the band called The Wiccan. Our friend Gus has a band from Alma, and they're a lot of fun. They have good sound. They have
3: good.
2: Oh, the Red Cloud area. My bad. They're from the Red Cloud area. Sorry, Gus. And they've got some kind of like a southern rock sound to them, but they've got their originals, and they also have a few covers. They're a lot of fun. They're a good group of guys. Once again, we have the Kyle Saylor Band. He's just a local favorite, all around good guy, good people. They're very big in the Grand Island area and Kearney area. They opened up for Riley Green at the State Fair.
1: Yeah, a couple of years they won the Battle of the Bands
2: State Fair. So. There's just high energy, good music, good people. They have originals, and they also have a few covers. They've been playing at the Grand Island Casino quite a bit, too. So they're pretty, we love having them. Acoustic Showcase featuring Brandon, possibly Isaac. You know, he's...
3: See how his wrist is doing. But
2: So...
1: He'll power through,
2: He'll power through. So Brandon Logsdon Music, he's on Spotify and Facebook. And you can find all of these guys on Spotify and Facebook.
3: Different music from Matic Impulse. It's my acoustic stuff.
2: His acoustic stuff, yeah.
1: You, with your acoustic stuff, you go all over the place. We have mentioned, I'm good friends with some people at The Blaze. They play you on The Blaze on their Sunday night show. And you also do some more country-leaning stuff, too. You play at the Deadwood Festival up there, which is all like a country. So you're... All over the place, aren't you? So
0: all over, I like all kinds of music, and if I write a song, I'm not gonna write a rock song. However, it comes out. If it's country, then it is what it is. So
1: you got to do what you got to do, right?
0: Exactly.
2: No specific genre there. Yeah. We have a local band called Chaos in Motion. They used to come to Zephyr Fest and support it every year, and now they have their own band and they're going to be performing at it. So that's pretty exciting to see local kids coming and wanting to be involved with it. So that's, you know, it's fun to have Chaos in Motion come. And last but not least, Matic Impulse, which Brandon was just talking about, the good old days from 20 years ago for their 20-year reunion. You know, some of you know them as Iron Zephyr, some of you know them as Glass Onion, but, you know, a couple different band members and a lot of different music with each band name they've had. So that's pretty fun.
1: Now, the music, of course, is the highlight, but there's a lot of other things going on, too. It's a family-friendly event. Oh, are we putting Brindley to work here?
2: Yeah. It is a family-friendly event, so bring your children and bring your grandma with you. Brindley here is going to talk about what Zephyr Fest has to offer for the kids that are coming.
4: Zephyr Fest is a lot of fun, and I look forward to it every year. I can't wait to see my friends, and I can't wait to listen to live music and get my face painted and jump on the bouncy house. This year, we have a hula hoop contest, and I'm looking so much forward to it.
1: That's a new thing, the hula hoop contest this year.
2: Yeah, so apparently there's a backstory with Matic Impulse and a hula hoop contest that Brandon ruined, so we decided to have a hula hoop contest this year.
1: He's just... He's just shaking his head. He doesn't want to talk about it. So
2: we're excited for that. And Forbes donated a couple items for the Hula Hoop contest. So we're really looking forward to

0: having that.
1: There's also a cornhole tournament.
0: Yes, Chris Reynolds is putting on a cornhole tournament, and that will be inside the Mercantile, so they're not getting rained on. Cornhole is very important and very serious these days, so we will be inside with the cornhole tournament that Chris Reynolds is putting on. We have a 50-50 raffle along with the guitar raffle. If you want to see a picture of the guitar, you can go to our Facebook page, Zephyr Fest. There's a picture of the guitar on there for tickets for it.
1: All right. And, of course, don't forget, you can BYOB, bring a chair.
0: Yep, you can bring your lawn chairs with you because there isn't chairs in the Mercantile building. So bring your chairs. You don't need your tents anymore, but bring your chairs and bring your coolers. Also, we're having the memory wall there. Barb's going to talk about the memory wall from the Coalition.
2: Yes, we have a memory wall that you can bring pictures or just write a message to someone that you've lost, a loved one, a friend, whoever. If you do not have a picture and you that you can print and you want one printed, we can print one for you. You just need to send it to soaringforc@gmail.com. And we'll get that printed out for you. The other thing I want to mention that we are going to be having at our table is beads. Beads that represent different colors, represent who you, if you're a survivor yourself, if you have lost a child, a parent, a friend. So we'll have those beads that you guys can pick up and pick up as many as you want.
1: All right. Excellent. Well, it is a full day of fun. We'll remind everybody once again, it has moved inside, still at the York County Fairgrounds, but now in the Mercantile Building.
0: Yes, so. We are inside. We will be super dry in there. We are looking forward to it. And this is a free will donation event. And we're so thankful for the sponsors we've had around York County to make this possible. And we are so excited about the support we've had on top of that. I mean, this is year six. You don't get to year six without support. And we appreciate the support York County has to offer.
1: All right. Well, we appreciate all the hard work that you guys do putting this on every year. So it is the sixth year for Zephyr Fest. Again, things start at 2 o'clock. Doors open at 2. The event really starts at 3.
0: Yep. And we do have food trucks, too, I should add. We have five fantastic food trucks on the east side of the fairgrounds. We got 4B Shaved Ice and Lemony Split, Alexis A1 Southern Cooking, Tacos La Pasadita, and What's the Scoop Ice Cream. So you'll be fed well there because they all have great, great items to offer.
1: All right, and it's all for a great cause, the York County Suicide Prevention Coalition. It's Zephyr Fest. It is tomorrow at the York County Fairgrounds. Doors open at 2, and everything starts at 3, and we hope everybody comes out, right?
0: Absolutely. Have some fun.
1: Well, thank you guys for coming in this morning. Again, thank you for everything that you do putting this on, and we will see you out there tomorrow, okay?
0: Thank you.
1: We'll be right back. More music next. Mornings in the Country.
3: A designated day of prayer for Nebraska agriculture. I'm Alex Makovica, joining you with today's agriculture news on the Rural Radio Network. Good morning. Nebraska leaders gathered at the state capitol Thursday to observe a day of prayer for agriculture as drought conditions continue to intensify across the western portion of the state. Governor Jim Pillen said the situation is unlike anything many ranchers have experienced.
4: When you drive from Shadron to Crawford on Highway 20 in the pastures, there's not one blade of grass that has grown. Not one blade of grass. And so I think it is really, really important that we maybe take a little bit of time of appreciation because sometimes when our prayers aren't answered, we can lose our faith.
3: Pillen says some areas near Harrison and Crawford have received less than an inch of moisture since November, while much of eastern Nebraska has enjoyed a productive growing season so far. The latest drought monitor released yesterday shows more than 90% of Nebraska is experiencing some level of drought, with over half the state now classified in severe to exceptional, and almost 7% of the state in the most extreme category. Nebraska Farm Bureau President Mark McHarg said weather challenges are nothing new for the ag industry, but producers are looking for strength and guidance during a difficult year.
5: We know that in western Nebraska, like the governor just said, they are in desperate need for the hand of God to bring rain.
3: The latest incident, the South Fork Fire in Dawes and Sioux counties, has reached 80% containment but burned more than 39,000 acres. Nebraska State Ag Director Sherry Vinton thanked Nebraskans for their donations of hay, forage, and financial support following the impacts across the Sand Hills.

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5: Slight chance of rain showers today. Otherwise, a mix of clouds and sun. High temperatures reach up to 82. Winds out of the south, 5 to 10 miles per hour. Mainly cloudy skies. Tonight, slight chance of thunderstorms. 59. Slight chance for storms. Tomorrow, high temperatures reach up to 80. More clouds than sun. From the 104.9 Max Country Weather Center, powered by weatherology.com, I'm staff meteorologist Jennifer Wojcicki. Currently 54.
6: And good Friday morning. Welcome back. Hello, I am Gene. And this time around, I have another special guest in the studio from the York County Visitors Bureau. Alex Sadoff is here. Good morning. How are you?
7: I'm doing fantastic. How are you?
6: I am doing wonderful. As you can probably imagine, this time of year, there's a lot going on, isn't there?
7: Oh, absolutely. I know you just heard all about Zephyrfest happening tomorrow at the fairgrounds. But we do have quite a few other things going on. If you weren't aware, the York Citywide Garage Sales are this weekend. So if you're looking for a map for everyone involved, that's going to be on the Just Melanie webpage. She has the Google map and it will take you everywhere you want to go. Also coming up this weekend, the York Shire Playhouse is putting on a Grim Adventure. This is going to be one of their children's theater performances. And tonight, on Friday, it will start at 7 p.m. And on Saturday and Sunday, it will start at 2 p.m.
6: Excellent. And those tickets usually sell out, so you might want to jump online and buy them ahead of time. So.
7: Absolutely. And then tonight is also going to be the York Family Aquatic Center Midnight Swim. Oh. So if you're looking to get your kids out of the house, great chance to do that, 10 p.m. to 11:45 p.m. Tomorrow, June 20th, is Wessels Living History Farm's Father's Day Dad Olympics. That was a lot to say. that is going to be from 9:30 to 2 p.m. So you can put on your classic dad skills and be tested in a series of lighthearted competitions, including sack races, water bucket carries, root beer chugging, and even a dad joke showdown.
6: Ooh, we just had a dad joke showdown on the morning show. It's so hard to keep a straight face. So hard.
7: Absolutely. Because some of them are just so ridiculous.
6: Mm-hmm. Yeah. That's the point.
7: Also happening on Saturday, the Holtz's Convention Center is hosting Storm Chasers for a meet and greet. That will be at 10:30 a.m. to 1:30 p.m.

0: So they are going to have a unique opportunity to meet professional storm chasers and see specialized weather vehicles up close. I feel like that is so unique to Nebraska because of the amount of severe weather that we have.
1: And whenever you see them, like the most famous one, I think, is the Dominator. And occasionally you'll see it driving down the interstate. And it's like, oh, what's the Dominator?
0: Yeah. happening tomorrow, June 20th, we talked about Zephyrfest. Just to reiterate, that is going to be from 2 p.m. to 10 p.m. And it is going to be inside the Mercantile Building at the York County Fairgrounds. On June 21st, the Family Aquatic Center is having a Father's Day special. So, nice. Dad, if you bring your kid, you get in for free.
1: There you go.
0: Yep, that will be from 1 p.m. to 4:50 p.m. June 22nd, the Kilgore Memorial Library is going to have their elementary paleontologist from 3 to 4 p.m. They will also host their crafter hours on June 22nd, 6 p.m. to 8 p.m. So both of those are at the Kilgore Memorial Library. On June 23rd, Henderson is having their farmers market. That's going to be in their downtown park from 5 to 7 p.m. On June 24th, Wessel's Living History Farm is having a crafts on the farm from 5:30 to 6:30 p.m. So this one is geared at ages 8 to 10. On June 25th, Toby Kidd Mosaic Adventures program will be happening at the Kilgore Memorial Library from 10 a.m. to 11:30 a.m. So dinosaurs are the theme of summer reading this year, if you could not
1: you gotta tell. Love the dinosaurs.
0: June 27th through 28th is going to be Waco Days in Waco, Nebraska. So they will start off Friday night with a gizzard frying and pitch card tournament at Hunter's, and the following day they will have a hot dog feed and a kids water fight at the Waco Volunteer Fire Department. So bring your family and enjoy Waco Days.
1: Always a good time.
0: Mm-hmm. June 27th, there's going to be live music at Blended Distilling. So that will be from 6 p.m. to 9 p.m. Brandon Logston is going to be there along with Isaac Sizzle. And their featured food truck is going to be A1 Southern Catering.
1: Gotta have some brisket mac and cheese.
0: Oh my gosh. If you have not had the A1 Southern cooking, it is immaculate.
1: Definitely, definitely worth it.
0: Yes. June 30th, Henderson is going to have their farmers market again from 5 to 7 p.m. And on July 2nd, York will have their farmers market from 5 to 7 p.m. And then that brings us to July 3rd.
1: Which everything is happening that day.
0: Yes. If you didn't know, we have a bicentennial sculpture along the interstate at our westbound rest area. It's called Crossing the Plains. So for the 200th celebration of America, the Nebraska Arts Council decided that they wanted to do a 500-mile-long sculpture garden in Nebraska.
1: That's big.
0: Yes. So they decided to do 10 sculptures, and only 7 of them are in existence. So we have one of them, and we will be celebrating its 50 years. Due to limited space, it will be live streamed. But also on that day, we will be having a free movie sponsored by Black Hills Energy at the Sun Theater. It will be National Treasure, will be the movie. And then at 7 p.m., we are having a hot dog eating contest sponsored by Central Nebraska Refrigeration. And after that, we will be having our spectacular firework and drone show.
1: Of course, happening at the York County Fairgrounds.
0: At the York County Fairgrounds. That'll be at sundown. So, yeah.
1: Always a big event every year. There's a lot going on this time of year, isn't there?
0: Yeah, we're super excited about the drone show, though.
1: That will be very fun. If people need more information, I know there's a place out there they can get it.
0: Oh, absolutely. You can find this information on the YorkVisitors.org website or in the Experience York County app.
1: All right. Well, it's always a pleasure. Thank you for bringing us all this information, and we'll see you again in 2 weeks.
0: Sounds good.
1: All right. Well, let's get back into some music here. It's Kenny Chesney, Max Country.
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1: Mornings in the country. It is Friday morning. Hello, I am Gene, joined once again by Bryce and Alex. Good morning.
2: Usually this does not end well.
1: Anything that I do.
2: Correct. That also. This, when a movie chain, if you will, is that the correct way to say it, decides, you know what,
1: franchise.
2: The first one was so good, let's do a second.
3: It was good.
2: And then a third.
3: And then a fourth. Fourth was bad.
1: Mm-hmm.
2: And then a fifth.
3: Fifth, time will tell. Talking about Toy Story.
2: This weekend, for the first time, you can see, has anybody heard the Taylor Swift song that's in there?
3: I think I have.
1: I tried to avoid it.
3: He's heard it, though.
1: It's on repeat.
3: I have heard it, so.
2: We've talked. I think this one could be good.
3: Okay. Arrives in theaters 7 years after the prior adventure. Thought it'd been more, to be honest with you.
1: Yeah, it seems like that.
3: So. Hang on a second. Hmm. I just saw this is PG-13.
2: Whoa.
3: How am I supposed to take my three-year-old to the movie?
1: I think this happens a lot with these
2: isn't
1: movies.
2: Isn't he a teenager?
1: There is some adult humor in these, but they go over the kids' heads. The kids don't understand
3: what
1: they're
3: talking. Keep telling yourself that,
2: Gene. Until they start to repeat it.
3: Seriously? PG-13?
2: But like it doesn't tell you why?
1: I saw recently that Shrek 5 is coming out.
3: That's horrible.
2: No.
3: That is just horrible.
1: And if you go back and watch the original Shrek, Shrek is crude. There is so much adult humor in that first Shrek movie. To see what it has turned into these days is almost painful. So.
2: But wait, there's more.
1: There's more.
2: You guys, there could be a How the Grinch Stole Christmas sequel featuring Jim Carrey.
1: But he turned good. Does he turn bad again?
2: What? I don't know. This is kind of there's a lot of details still in wraps, so
1: did
2: we're not
1: Dr.
2: clear
1: Seuss
2: on what's
1: write
2: happening.
1: A second Grinch book? That's
2: Ron Howard is expecting.

0: expected to direct this alleged sequel.
1: Mm-hmm. I'm not thrilled about this.
0: I can't imagine. The
2: Grinch. Can we go back to Toy Story? Sure. Talk about something that matters.
1: Okay.
0: Ouch.
2: Okay. I'm sorry. It is not PG-13. My show prep has it wrong. It is PG.
1: Okay.
2: But it has traditionally been G. But this time around, it's due to rude humor and elements of the...
0: What does that mean?
2: Thematics.
0: Elements
2: he becomes isolated and depressed due to his obsession with the G.

0: think about it, but now this is, they have some pot of humor in here. You know, I'm not sure we want to go around repeating all these things. Got enough of that already.
1: It's the worst thing that could happen, you know? Bryce. He repeats it.
0: Is Ethan going?
1: To the movies here?
0: Yeah.
1: He's a year younger, and there's a big difference between 2 and 3 and being able to sit still and watch something.
0: Might be one we just wait for it to come out on Hulu.
1: Sounds like a good idea.
2: There you go. That's the plan. Well, it's out there, and I plan on seeing it, but I'll probably wait, too, until it's on TV. I probably won't see this one in the theaters. Sequels is what we're talking about. Here's something that's original. More music next. Mornings in the Country.
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1: We'll start the day off with mostly clear to partly cloudy skies, but a chance for some thunderstorms are going to be out there as we head through the mid to late afternoon. Some of those could be strong to severe. We'll see high temperatures in the afternoon in the lower 80s with a southwest wind at 5 to 15 miles per hour. Then an interesting weekend is headed our way for Father's Day weekend. Scattered showers and thunderstorms are going to be possible, especially the second half of the day Saturday into the evening and possibly lingering into the overnight hours. All kinds of severe weather are possibility as we head through the second half of the day. High temperatures will be in the middle 80s, and a wind will be out of the southwest at 10 to 20 miles per hour. On Sunday, lingering showers and storms a possibility, especially the first half of the day, and then partly cloudy and cooler with highs only in the upper 70s. And we'll only get into the middle 70s as we start out next week. On Monday, partly cloudy skies, high temperatures in the middle 70s. From the Channel 8 Storm Alert Team, I'm Chief Meteorologist Rusty Dawkins. This has been your Weather on the 8th forecast. Tune in to KLKN at 4:30, 5, 6, and 10 to catch me every weeknight.
2: 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What's going on, sir?
0: All the country stars you love just ahead.
2: Oh, wow, cool. Well, I'll just use caution and turn it up.
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There's some good directions from Billy Currington. Did you know? That Bet You Didn't Know is coming up. George Strait now, Max Country.

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1: Mornings in the country. It is Friday morning. Hello, I am Gene. I am joined by Alex. Did you know it is time for Bet You Didn't Know?
2: We've spent some time this morning talking about these movie revivals.
1: Mm-hmm. Sequels.
2: Sequels. Things that have gone well, things that have not.
1: We mentioned, I'm going to bring this up too.
2: Go ahead. I mentioned
1: that they're coming out with another Shrek, which we all agree is a bad idea. The guy that is behind Shrek just announced that he's coming out with another Austin Powers too.
2: Oh, it's the same person?
1: Yeah, Mike Myers.
2: That kind of checks out.
1: It's been 23 years, I think, since the last Austin Powers. So Austin Powers and Shrek both come. I'm thinking Mike ran out of money. Mike ran out of money. He's like, well, how can I make some quick money? Sequels,
2: which are a terrible idea usually. Toy Story 5, I think, will be good. We learned this morning The Grinch, How the Grinch Stole Christmas with Jim Carrey.
1: Such a terrible idea.
2: Allegedly coming out with a number two. Hmm. I don't know. Okay, how about this? Sequels are often written before the first movie is even finished.
1: Mm-hmm.
2: They've got the end goal in mind, and the end goal isn't when the credits run on the first movie.
1: Mm-hmm. Well, that probably makes sense. That's how you make money.
2: Sometimes, though, it definitely feels like an afterthought, Gene.
1: Usually, and maybe we'll tap into this a little bit, usually number two seems like a very good movie, usually better than the first. But after that, then it's just, let's make some more money.
2: Okay, so one of the biggest constraints is actor psychology, not necessarily the writing process.
1: Mm-hmm.
2: They're not just writing characters, basically. They're kind of negotiating with how the actor is willing to be perceived again. So you've got to work with whoever is playing that role. And so in these in-person ones versus something like Toy Story where it's animated, it gets a little bit more challenging.
1: Yeah, I can believe that. And a lot of actors probably don't want to be typecast either, where they're always playing the same role over and over.
2: Mm-hmm, absolutely. The second film is the real thesis phenomenon. Let's talk about this.
1: Mm-hmm.
2: In a lot of franchises, the first film is just a setup to the second, where the creators can say what they want.
1: It's basically the origin story.
2: And I'm trying to think of so I think of Top Gun in this example. Do you think they always had a Top Gun 2 in mind?
1: Goodness.
2: I can't believe that it took decades to release the second one.
1: It was like 30 years, maybe 30 plus years. I just think that that one was probably, I don't want to say an afterthought, but I don't think they came out of Top Gun thinking, we need another one. I think that one came down further the line, but I think that several movies these days, they come out with the end goal of extending the franchise.
2: Mm-hmm. All right, we're going to talk about the biggest failures here as we round it out.
1: Okay.
2: The Hangover Part 2.
1: Never saw it.
2: Neither did I. There's probably a reason. Cars 2? You could have stopped at Cars 1. It was good.
1: You know, it's funny. Of course, my son was a child when Cars came out. And, we loved Cars. And Cars 2, even though it was very Mater heavy, our very own, Larry the Cable Guy was featured in it, it just wasn't a good movie.
2: Yeah.
1: It was ridiculous on every level. So,
2: Jaws? I don't even know how many there are. I've never really seen them.
1: I think there's five.
2: None of them needed to exist, to be candid.
1: I've only seen two. I remember that Jaws 3 was in 3D. That was a big deal at the time. Jaws was in 3D, but I never did see that.
2: Man, I forgot about 3D movies. Those glasses never worked. They were horrible.
1: And they made my head hurt.
2: All right, finally, Dumb and Dumber 2. As if Dumb and Dumber 1 wasn't dumb enough, they did Dumb and Dumber 2, but it was not, it was failure.
1: If I remember correctly, Jim Carrey and Jeff Daniels weren't even in Dumb and Dumber 2, were they? I think they went with two separate characters, so.
2: Again, going back to Jaws, neither of them needed to exist.
1: Yeah, there you go. Even though I am excited about one, and there's one and only one that I'm excited about, and that is there's a sequel to Spaceballs that is coming out next
2: year. Gene,
1: that one
2: you and your Spaceballs.
1: That one I'm ready for. So they even predicted that in the first Spaceballs, They predicted Spaceballs 2, The Search for More Money.
2: So. Okay. Thank you, Gene. You and like two other people are thrilled about that release.
1: Oh, everybody my age is thrilled about that release. Trust me. All right. Go enjoy a sequel. Toy Story 5 out this weekend. We'll be right back. More music next. Mornings in the Country.
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10: Slight chance for showers today, otherwise partly cloudy skies. Highs level off around 82, winds out of the southwest 5 to 10 miles per hour. Slight chance of thunderstorms tonight, 59. Slight chance of thunderstorms tomorrow, high temperatures reach up to 80, cloudy skies with a few peaks of sun. From the 104.9 Max Country Weather Center, powered by weatherology.com, I'm staff meteorologist Jennifer Wojcicki. Currently, 61.
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0: Central Foods, downtown York, Nebraska. Today, it is the beginning of their Rib Fest. 2 days of great specials on ribs just in time for the weekend. We got full racks. We got double racks. We got a lot of ribs, and we have some great prizes that you can win, too. So make sure you stop out today. I will be there from 11 to 1. 11 to 1, 11 this morning to 1 this afternoon, talking about rib specials. I have another special that I have been instructed not to talk about until 11 o'clock this morning. So make sure you tune in at 11 to find out what that is. The weekend is right around the corner, and who couldn't use some ribs for your weekend? It is Rib Fest, and I will be at Grand Central Foods at 11 o'clock this morning. Hope to see you there. We have the 90s at 9 coming up. We'll check in and have your good news stories to wrap up your week, too, and more music right around the corner from Eric Church and Johnny Cash.
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2: Markets are closed today, so in place of our typical market updates here on the Rural Radio Network, we're letting you know the latest in agriculture news and information. Earlier this week, ran into Jake Gideon. He's co-owner of Burwell Livestock to discuss some of the trends he's seeing in their livestock barn.
3: You know, we've sold a few more this summer than what we needed to have just because of the circumstances that we're having with the drought and the shortness of grass. We've sold a few more than what we usually do, but price has been good, and those guys have seen that instead of keeping them another 2 to 3 months on the yearling part of it, that they can sell them now and virtually get what they need out of them.
2: You guys typically sell the most of, or what's your standard sale look like?
3: We sell a little bit of everything today, Chief. We sell a lot of cows, a lot of calves, a lot of yearlings. I mean, it just kind of all depends. So we sell quite a few.
2: Let's talk some of the prices you've been seeing in your barn thus far in those various categories.
3: Yes, it has been good. You know, we sold some 800 pound steers last week for $4, which is kind of one of the tops around. And other than that, virtually everything's been selling really well. The fall calves have been really hitting some top markets, no doubt about that.
2: Who else is mama cows? How are they selling right now?
3: Really good, really good. We sold some cows last week. We sold some fall cows, some second and thirds, and a handful of fourths for $5,100. Those younger cows, anywhere from the mid fours to right around five, and the older cows on down from there.
2: Those comments from Jake Gideon, co-owner of Burwell Livestock. They have a Friday cattle sale each week. He tells us he could have never dreamed of these prices that we're seeing in the barns today. I'm Bryce Duskett on the Rural Radio Network.

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8: Slight chance for showers today, otherwise partly cloudy skies. Highs level off around 82, winds out of the southwest 5 to 10 miles per hour. Slight chance of thunderstorms tonight, 59. Slight chance of thunderstorms tomorrow, high temperatures reach up to 80, cloudy skies with a few peaks of sun. From the 104.9 Max Country Weather Center, powered by weatherology.com, I'm staff meteorologist Jennifer Wojcicki. Currently 61.
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1: Mornings in the country. It is Friday morning. Hello, I am Gene, joined once again by Alex. We like to wrap up our work week with a little good news. What you got for us?
2: There is nothing better for kids than when you pick out, okay, and I despise them, but their birthday theme, and it just, it knocks it out of the park. Mm-hmm. You're like, this embodies everything that this child is.
1: That seems like an awful lot of effort, and that's why I've never done it.
2: Well, how about this? We celebrate a three-year-old who recently had his birthday. Mm-hmm. His name is not identified. Oh, yes, it is. Isaiah. Isaiah had a birthday.
1: Happy birthday, Isaiah.
2: He turned 3 years old, and his theme was vacuum cleaners.
1: Oh, my.
2: His entire birthday was It Sucks to Be Three. That was their theme. This three-year-old boy, Gene, is elated. I'm looking at the pictures of this sweet little boy, and he's always enjoyed, I guess, sweeping, mopping. He's going to be a great husband someday.
1: Mm-hmm.
2: And he wanted a vacuum party, so his mom made it happen.
1: That confuses and thrills me at the same time.
2: Yes.
1: Why is this little man so obsessed with vacuum cleaners?
2: I don't know. The party featured cleaning-themed decor, like dirty mop water, and those were drinks, and then a cake topped with tiny little vacuum toys. I mean, she went all out. Harken back to when Jean was a young child. What were you weirdly obsessed with that would have just made

0: your day if that was your entire birthday?
1: If I would have had, and even at the age of three, if I would have had a Husker-themed birthday party, I would, because when I was three, we just won a couple of national championships. So, you know, we were a big deal, and I was obsessed even at a very early age. So if you would have had me a Husker birthday party, I would have been elated.
0: Okay. I'm about to peel back the onion. That is Alex Makavica.
1: Mm-hmm.
0: For some stupid reason, I was weirdly obsessed with weasels and squirrels at one point.
1: Really?
0: So much so, God bless my grandma. I hope she's not listening. She bought me these little bookends for a shelf, and they were just squirrels.
1: Mm-hmm.
0: I had this weird obsession. And I can imagine if, like, 7, 8-year-old me had a birthday party theme, it would have been weasels and squirrels.
1: Hmm, that could still be fun, though.
0: Mm. Happy birthday, Isaiah. I hope the vacuums sucked as much as you wanted them to.
1: We'll wrap it up on that note. You have a great weekend. I'll be right back with more music next. Mornings in the Country.
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0: 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Who needs you, baby? I do. It is the 90s at 9. Hello, I am Gene. A whole hour of nothing but your favorites from the 90s. Toby Keith, Billy Ray also in there. Had some Martina McBride, Travis Tritt, Brooks and Dunn, and kicking things off today with the King, a little George Strait in there. Coming up, we have Sammy Kershaw, Diamond Rio, Tim McGraw too. But congratulations going to J.C. Blecka. And I hope I say that last name right. I apologize if I say it wrong. J.C. was our winner this week with the Summer Block Party. We gave away a $100 gift card to Magnolia's Boutique. And J.C. is our big winner. So congratulations, J.C. You just picked up $100 to Magnolia's Boutique. And now we hit the reset button and we'll have another $100 gift card to give away next Friday. We're doing it all summer long, all the way through Labor Day. Every Friday we give away a $100 gift card and you can get registered anytime by going to 1049maxcountry.com. Congratulations to JC from Seward, this week's winner of a $100 gift card to Magnolia Boutique.
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0: Crenshaw. Good Friday morning. Hello, I am Gene, and I am getting ready to roll on over to Grand Central Foods in York. It is their Rib Fest, just in time for the weekend. They've got great deals on fresh cooked ribs. 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You can even pick up a $150 Kaboomers gift certificate. 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
1: 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President and CEO of MTE Biotech, Sean Carr, says it's all about getting more bang for your buck.
2: And what we are looking at is trying to find those things that are maybe the leftovers, the stuff that is sold for lower value, or you have to spend time, money, and effort to remove it so you only get the things that you think that you want. And say, what if those spare pieces can be also turned into things like sugar and oil and useful things for biorefining?
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7: Slight chance for showers today. Otherwise, partly cloudy skies. Highs level off around 82. Winds out of the southwest, 5 to 10 miles per hour. Slight chance of thunderstorms tonight, 59. Slight chance of thunderstorms tomorrow. High temperatures reach up to 80. Cloudy skies with a few peaks of sun. From the 104.9 Max Country Weather Center, powered by weatherology.com, I'm staff meteorologist Jennifer Wojcicki. Currently 68.
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1: Biotechnology continues evolving, including drawing inspiration from nature. I'm Maddie Weber, reporting for the Rural Radio Network. President and CEO of MTE Biotech, Sean Carr, says that his company is drawing inspiration from Yellowstone acid lakes to develop enzyme-based technology for ethanol production.
2: But our main goal is trying to find the areas in biotech and biofuels that maybe have stagnated a little bit or maybe have plateaued to the level of not really having those big breakthrough innovations. And then seeing where we can find in nature or extreme environments where nature has already solved some of those problems and then bringing those solutions into people's hands.
1: For ethanol production, that looks like taking microbes that have been adapted to hot and acidic conditions and using those in the refining process. Reporting for the Rural Radio Network, I'm Maddie Weber.
0: Scott.

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7: Slight chance for showers today, otherwise partly cloudy skies. Highs level off around 82, winds out of the southwest 5 to 10 miles per hour. Slight chance of thunderstorms tonight, 59. Slight chance of thunderstorms tomorrow, high temperatures reach up to 80, cloudy skies with a few peaks of sun. From the 104.9 Max Country Weather Center, powered by weatherology.com, I'm staff meteorologist Jennifer Wojcicki. Right now,

0: country's all-time hits, 104.9 Max Country Life is a Dance. There is John Michael Montgomery. Hello, I am Gene, out and about bright and early this morning. What a beautiful day it is. What a beautiful weekend it's going to be. It's a great weekend for some ribs, and we are talking Rib Fest. I am at Grand Central Foods, and I've got Larry here with me. Good morning, Larry. How are you?
1: Good morning, Gene. I'm doing great. How are you?
0: Well, I am glad that you're having us out here again because it's a Rib Fest. Tell everybody what Rib Fest is.
1: So Rib Fest, so we've got this great smoker here, and we thought, you know, what should we do here? We went ahead and put some ribs on sale for two racks for $30 or one for $16. They come fresh off the smoker. You pick them up here and head out the door, and you got your meal made.
0: There you go. And you threw those prices out there, getting two full racks of ribs for $30.
1: Yeah.
0: You go out to eat at a restaurant, you'll pay $30 for maybe even a half rack and some sides.
1: Pretty much, yeah. So it's a pretty incredible deal, especially, you know, today's day and age with everything getting a little bit more expensive. This is just an awesome way for us to help customers save money.
0: So. And like you mentioned, the smoker is right over here, just off to my left there, smoked on site. On the premises. Yeah,
1: that's correct, 100%. You can smell it right as you walk in the door.
0: You definitely can. And you've got some already cooked up. I believe this would be the first cook of the weekend. But it's not just happening today. It's happening today and tomorrow,
1: that's
0: right?
1: Correct. That's right, Gene. Yep.
0: All right. And we also got some other fun stuff. We've got some prizes to give away. And we're getting helped out by our friends at Pepsi today. They have got a special that they want everyone to know about.
1: They do. 16.9-ounce six-packs are $2.99. Which is a pretty incredible deal as well.
0: Yeah,
1: we haven't seen that since pre-COVID. So
0: yeah, this isn't even. We're not talking 12-ounce cans. We're talking bottles.
1: That's
0: six packs, $2.99 of all Pepsi products.
1: That's
0: right?
1: Correct. Yep. Yep, that is correct, 100%.
0: All right. Well, we're going to be here until 1 o'clock this afternoon, and we got a lot to talk about, but I just want to make sure everybody knows that Rib Fest is on. You can get a full rack for $16, two racks for $30, and we'll talk more about that. Larry, thank you very much for taking a few minutes.
1: Thank you, Gene. Have a good day.
0: We'll talk to you again soon, and let's get back to the music on Max Country.
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right out of the blue, drifting off to the evening news. She said, honey, what would you do if you'd have never met me? I just laughed, said, I don't know. I could take a couple guesses.

0: I've said it before, I'll say it again. There are some girls like me. Not many, but a few. They like me better today, though, because we're serving up some ribs. We are at Grand Central Foods. Hello, it is Gene Curtis. It is Rib Fest, just in time for the weekend. Now, I was just talking to Randy. We all know Randy. Randy was inside. He's manning the rib table right now. And when I got here about, oh goodness, a half an hour, 40 minutes ago, there was a whole stack of ribs on the rib table. And they just had to replenish the rib table because they've sold that many so far already. That's how well Rib Fest is going. That's because people are excited about this, because getting a full rack of ribs for $16 is unheard of these days. And these are ribs that are smoked right here on site. That's right. The smoker is just off to my left, and they are smoking them. They're cooking them up fresh, and then they are serving them. I've got Courtney here. She just walked up. You've been busy, haven't you, Courtney?
1: I have. It's been a great day out here. People,
0: I tell you what,
1: showing up.
0: You know what? Whenever you put ribs on sale, they go kind of cuckoo crazy, don't they?
1: And we love it. And we love it. We love to see everyone's faces. Everyone's happy. Who's not happy with a plate full of ribs?
0: No kidding. Especially, you know, in case people haven't been paying attention lately, beef prices have been kind of crazy.
1: They are. They have been.
0: So to get two full racks of ribs for $30, that's almost unbelievable.
1: Yeah.
0: Almost.
1: And in addition to that, so those beef prices, we have a three-day sale also going on right now. We have 10-pound tubes at $2.99 a pound. $2.99 a pound. I don't know. I don't think we've heard of that.
0: I was going to say, I don't remember the last time I heard that price.
1: So. Right. So stop on in. That's only 3 days, today, tomorrow, and Sunday, while supplies last, and check out some other items we have on that three-day sale there.
0: Definitely. Lots of great prizes inside, too. You can stop by and get registered for a year worth of bubbler.
1: An entire year, isn't it? We've got some really neat things. We've got a Pepsi cooler, a year worth of bubbler. There is a Coleman four-person raft in there, and we've got a gift card to Kaboomers. So if you're getting ready for your 4th of July plans, stock up on your $2.99 Pepsi while you're here. We got that gift card also for everyone.
0: But, you know, the main thing we're talking about is ribs because, well, we call it Rib Fest for a reason, right?
1: That is absolutely correct. Yep. In order to win the prizes, rib purchase is necessary. So
0: come get some ribs. Just $16 for a full slab, $30 for two full slabs. That's almost unbelievable.
1: Absolutely it is.
0: But believe it, it's true. So come and see us. I'll be here until 1. Now, Rib Fest goes all weekend, right?
1: It goes today and tomorrow, 2 days.
0: Okay, so come and get loaded up on those ribs just in time for the weekend. And Courtney, we'll talk to you again soon,
1: awesome.
0: Okay?
1: Thanks so much, Gene.
0: All right, come and see us. We are Grand Central Foods. We will be here until 1 o'clock, but make sure you come and get your ribs before Rib Fest is over. It's Gene Curtis on Max Country.
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0: Country's all-time hits, 104.9 Max Country. Don't take the girl. That is Tim McGraw. Hello, I am Gene Curtis. Checking in once again from Grand Central Foods in downtown York. And Rick has joined me this time. And you're keeping busy in there, aren't you?
1: Yeah, there's a lot of fun things to do today.
0: We're talking Rib Fest first and foremost. Now, we did this, about a month and a half ago. It was early in May, wasn't it?
1: Mother's Day weekend.
0: Yes, and we just had a great response. And so let's do it again, right?
1: Yeah. Got to have Dad have his turn this time.
0: Definitely. Father's Day coming up this weekend. Every dad likes ribs, right?
1: Absolutely.
0: And you got great specials. Ribs full racks, just $16. Two full racks, just $30. And you've got some other great things going on. Now, our friends at Pepsi had us out here today, and people can try samples. And you gave me a couple here. We got prebiotic cola, and we also have bubbler. And you can just, these aren't like these little plastic sips, are they? You get a full sample.
1: It's a full can. And you can get them when you're in the entryway here when you come out.
0: Yes, so make sure you stop by. Talk to Randy. He's selling ribs left and right. And
1: Randy does great work.
0: And this is the first cook, as you say, because last time, I know in mid-afternoon, you ran out for the first cook, so you had to cook some more, and there were more available. And this happens today and tomorrow.
1: Yep, today and tomorrow. The second cook's going to come off here in about 10, 15 minutes. And they were shooting for 3 o'clock and 6 o'clock.
0: And, of course, cooked right here on site. The smoker is just, you can see it right over there.
1: Absolutely.
0: They're very fresh.
1: Fantastic.
0: Ready for the weekend. All right. Remember, a full rack of ribs, just $16. Two racks, $30. Prizes, you can win great specials on Pepsi and come out and sample some of their products, too, right?
1: Yep. Hope to see you soon.
0: All right. Come and see us. We are Grand Central Foods. We will be here until 1, but Rib Fest goes today and tomorrow. Come and see us. It's Gene Curtis on Max Country.
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1: Time now for an Ag News Minute. Tar spot has been confirmed in 15 Nebraska counties as growers enter a critical period for scouting fields and monitoring disease pressure. Tar spot is a fungal disease that can reduce corn yields, and according to maps published by the Crop Protection Network, it's been reported in 15 counties as of today, spreading steadily across Nebraska since it was first detected in the state back in 2021. 60 of Nebraska's 93 counties have reported at least one case since then. A federal judge has rejected an attempt by a group of cancer patients to block Bayer's proposed $7.3 billion Roundup settlement from proceeding in Missouri state court. That ruling sends the case back to state court, where a preliminary version of the settlement was approved earlier this year. And a sharp decline in cattle placements on yesterday's Cattle on Feed report. These stories and more at RuralRadioNetwork.com.
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8: A blend of clouds and sun today with a slight chance for storms. High temperatures reach up to 82. Winds out of the south, 5 to 10 miles per hour. Lows dip down to about 59. Tonight, slight chance for storms. Mainly cloudy skies. Tomorrow, slight chance of thunderstorms. High temperatures reach up to 80. From the 104.9 Max Country Weather Center, powered by weatherology.com, I'm staff meteorologist Jennifer Wojcicki. Right now, it's 75 degrees.
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There's Alan Jackson. Now, you might not think we're living in the real world right now, but this is the real world. We're talking $16 full racks of ribs, two full racks of ribs for just $30. 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
1: Absolutely. So we have an app that actually saves you money on everyday purchases. We have coupons loaded specifically to the app on a weekly basis. They change out all the time. But in addition to that, we actually have a rewards program where every dollar you spend here converts into rewards to get you free eggs, milk, free bread, free water, all kinds of different options on there. So all you have to do is shop, even our sales. You know, if you just chose to shop us for everything that we have to offer in the ads and different things, those convert into more money again for you later.
0: Man, that is free is always better, isn't it?
1: I know.
0: And speaking of free, we have some free samples today. We're being helped out today by our friends at Pepsi, and they have samples of Bubbler and their prebiotic colas too, and not just these little plastic teacups, but full samples.
1: No, the full sample. You get a full can of whatever Bubbler flavor here we have sitting on the table. We've got a few different options, and then the prebiotic Pepsi's. There is the regular one and the cherries. So shout out to Pepsi. Thanks so much for providing these samples today.
0: And we were talking about this great Pepsi special earlier. They got the 16-ounce bottle six packs. It's 16.9 ounces,
1: yeah,
0: isn't it?
1: Yeah, absolutely.
0: The six packs are just $2.99, which is absolutely unheard of.
1: Yeah. So. Yeah, great time to stock up. If you have any 4th of July plans coming up or anything, this would be the time to buy. Buy while we have supplies last.
0: Definitely. And, of course, lots of prizes that you can get registered for. Come in and buy some ribs. Your weekend Father's Day plan meals are made. Rick's sitting over here. Rick's just giving us a thumbs up. So
1: right.
0: I think we'll wrap this one up. We'll talk to Rick again in just a few minutes, okay?
1: Sounds great.
0: Come and see us. We are at Grand Central Foods. It is Rib Fest. I will be here until 1, but Rib Fest goes today and tomorrow. So come and get some ribs for your weekend dining plans. It's Gene Curtis on Max Country.
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Max Country Country's all-time hits. I'm Parker Sizo with you for a couple hours today. Blake Shelton, Little Texas, Toby Keith all next.

0: Good Texans, they love talking about barbecue, but we're talking about smoking ribs today. It is Rib Fest going on at Grand Central Foods, not just today, but also happening tomorrow, too. And I've got Rick here with me again. And, okay, so the first cook, which came off, I believe, at 9 o'clock this morning.
1: Correct.
0: It's done, and now we're on to the second cook, which just came off the grill. So
1: it came off at noon, and we're cooking again for the next room to come off at 3. And then again at 6.
0: Every 3 hours, another batch. So always guaranteed fresh right off of the smoker. And great specials. Full racks, just $16. Two full racks, just $30. Just crazy prices.
1: No, it's fantastic.
0: But that's not all that's going on. You've got another big sale that's going on this weekend. I know Courtney was telling us about some great meat specials that are going on. This Pepsi special that we had to keep secret until this morning. It's so good. So
1: Pepsi wanted that between just us and them for until today.
0: And that is a 16.9-ounce bottle, six packs, just $2.99 of all Pepsi varieties. So
1: come and get it while we got it.
0: Crazy prices. And speaking of Pepsi, you can come out and sample. They've got their bubblers, which I absolutely love, and they also have their new prebiotic colas and cherry cola, and you can sample those full can, not just a little teacup, but a full can sample. So
1: absolutely, got full cans. We've also got some koozies, sunglasses, and t-shirts. Lots of swaggy things to give away today.
0: Definitely, and got some prizes. Speaking of giving things away and speaking of bubbler, you could win a full year's worth of bubbler. You can get registered for that after you get some ribs, right?
1: Yeah, absolutely, you can.
0: Lots of great prizes, lots of great prices, and we will be here until 1 o'clock. But just because I'm leaving at 1 does not mean that Rib Fest is over. It goes on all day today and all day tomorrow, right?
1: Absolutely. We're here. We're going to be cooking for 2 days.
0: All right. Just in time for Father's Day, which, in case you forgot, is on Sunday. Come and get some ribs. It is Rib Fest at Grand Central Foods, and it is Gene Curtis checking in once again from Max Country.
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0: 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More music coming up next from Brad Paisley, and we'll get to some Merle Haggard coming up as well. It's Max Country.
1: Thank you very much, Parker. Hello, it is Gene once again checking in from Grand Central Foods. Now, my time here is starting to run out, but just because my time here is running out does not mean that Rib Fest is over. Oh, goodness gracious, not even close. It just started this morning. Rib Fest will go on today and tomorrow. They're doing four separate cookings each and every day, so always guaranteed to have some fresh ribs right off of the smoker. Now, they just brought in a new batch at noon, and they put a new batch on that will come off at 3 o'clock. I know that they still have some left from this batch. Now, the first batch this morning that came off at 9 o'clock, it did indeed sell out, but they now have the second cook out there, and you can come in and grab some ribs for a great special. It's just $16 for a full slab, $30 for two full slabs. You're not going to find those prices, especially cooked. And these are not no prefab ribs. These are fresh ribs cooked, smoked this morning right here on site. So come and grab some ribs. Father's Day is coming up in a couple of days. Ribs on Father's Day sounds great. 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
1: With Market News, I'm Steve White. Just the facts. That's the word from the new Federal Reserve Chair, Kevin Warsh, as he releases his first statement in that role.
2: It just gives you the facts as best we can judge it.
1: The central bank leaving interest rates unchanged this week. Arlen Suderman of StoneX tells the Rural Radio Network the new Fed chair wants the Federal Reserve in the background.
3: He believes less is more. He believes that the Federal Reserve is successful when people aren't talking about it.
1: Suderman says the Fed under Warsh will make fewer economic predictions.
3: Pull stimulus out of the economy, and if they do that, that should lessen the inflation pressures, and that would allow a reduction in interest rates.
1: So as we look at the macro influence on ag markets, Suderman says the Fed will be a quiet player. 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
1: Slight chance for storms this afternoon, otherwise partly cloudy. Highs around 82, south winds 5 to 10 miles per hour. Chance for storms tonight, lows dip down to about 59. Slight chance of thunderstorms tomorrow, highs level off around 80, cloudy skies with a few peaks of sun. From the 104.9 Max Country Weather Center, powered by weatherology.com, I'm staff meteorologist Jennifer Wojcicki. Right now, it's 75 degrees.
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Don't let that fool you. Just because it's the last time I'm checking in today does not mean Ripfest is over. Oh, heck no. Ripfest goes on all day tomorrow and all day today. I got ahead of myself. All day today and all day tomorrow. They are open from 6 a.m. to 9 p.m. each day. And now remember, they do four cooks each and every day. They come off the smoker at 9, noon, 3, and 6. Get them fresh off of the smoker. Just $16 for a full rack, $30 for two full racks. When you

0: And though we are here talking about Rib Fest, it's going on today and tomorrow. Now, I know they sold out of the first smoke, and I'm looking in the window, looking at Randy here. It looks like he still has a few left, but the second cook is probably going to be sold out pretty soon, and then the third one will come off the smoker at 3 o'clock this afternoon. So get down here ASAP and get you some ribs. Remember, $16 for just a full rack, and then $30 for two full racks. They also have Pepsi specials, $2.99 for six packs of bottles. That would be the 16.9-ounce bottles. Six packs, just $2.99. Also, you can get free samples of their prebiotic colas and their bubblers. 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Get a full can of either their prebiotic cola or cherry cola or several different flavors of bubbler just to grab them. They are free. So come and see us. That's going to wrap things up for me, but Rib Fest is not over. It goes all the way to 9 o'clock tonight, and then it happens again tomorrow, 6 to 9. Come and get some ribs just in time for Father's Day. Thank you very much to Grand Central Foods and Pepsi for having us out here today. It's going to be a beautiful weekend. Great weekend for some ribs. Rib Fest, full rack, $16. Two full racks, $30. Get them while you can. Grand Central Foods, that's going to wrap it up for me. Have a great Friday.
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After 1 o'clock here on a Friday, I'm Parker Sizer. Happy Friday. Chris Jansen coming up with the music. I've got Alan Jackson as well, Miranda Lambert, Tim McGraw, and a lot more. On a Friday, it's Clay Walker.

0: 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Check out their full schedule and what they've got going in Stromsburg. Tomorrow morning, we'll be live in Stromsburg on Max Country Radio here on 104.9. Gene Curtis will be there from 9 to 11 a.m. in Stromsburg, right there when they're having their market in the square, downtown Stromsburg. So that's Swedish Days this weekend, the Midsummer Festival. Check it out up in Stromsburg. We'll take a break here. Miranda Lambert coming up next.
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0: Thank God for you. That's Sawyer Brown on Max Country Country's all-time hits. I'm Parker Sizov signing off today. Have a great rest of your Friday. Wonderful weekend. We'll talk to you all again on Monday. Josh Turner coming up next with the music and some Restless Heart as well. It's Max Country.
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3: Well, life on the farm is kind of laid back. Ain't much an old country bullock me can't hack. 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I thank God I'm a country boy. Well, a simple kind of life never did me no harm. 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
1: The Maine Anjou breed taking center stage as Grand Island is on a championship run. Fawner Park is hosting three junior national cattle shows back to back to back. The Maine and Key show just wrapped up, then on to Gelvie and then Simmental. Lindsay Broke is with the American Maine Anjou Association and talks about how these cattle shows are focused on building up the next generation.
2: Obviously, the kind of culmination of the whole thing is the cattle show, but they compete in public speaking and salesmanship and quiz bowl and team fitting and kind of a variety of different things that way. And then we host an award banquet. It's really great to see them be able to showcase all of their efforts, not just their cattle.
1: Fawner Park has established a new entity, GI Expo, and they've secured support from the city of Grand Island to continue hosting these events. 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
3: 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Born in Louisiana, Edgar made a career in commodity trading and grain merchandising. But friends say what made Edgar special was how he used these experiences to directly serve producers. Edgar believed agriculture worked best when people had strong relationships and a sense of shared purpose. He invested in young people and underserved communities throughout Kansas and Nebraska, including his work in founding the Kansas Black Farmers Association. Rancher and friend Kevin Cooksley said Edgar's investment in youth, dedication to producers, and commitment to building stronger communities was what set him apart.
4: I think it's extremely fitting that he be recognized for service to agriculture because that's exactly what he represented, what he did. There's just been nobody quite like him in my lifetime anyway.
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11: A flood watch begins at 7 p.m. tomorrow night and continues until 7 a.m. Sunday. Mainly cloudy skies this afternoon with a slight chance for storms. Highs around 77. Winds out of the west 5 to 10 miles per hour. Mainly cloudy skies expected again tonight. Chance for storms. Lows level off around 59. From the 104.9 Max Country Weather Center, powered by weatherology.com, I'm staff meteorologist Jennifer Wojcicki. Right now, it's 75 degrees.
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He went down, but they missed me by a hair. He'd always stop right there and say,

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3: There are more warning signs year-round E15 legislation is in trouble. Michigan Democratic Senator Alyssa Slotkin told USDA Secretary Brooke Rollins at a recent hearing year-round E15 has stalled.
4: If this doesn't get done, the only explanation I have is that the oil and gas community has such sway over members of Congress on the Republican side, and that others, maybe on the environmental side, have so much sway over Democrats that we can't do a rational policy on E15.
3: Slotkin called on Rollins to personally engage with senators to get year-round E15 to the president's desk.
4: I want to get this done. I think if we do not get it done this year, it's not getting done, and I want you to help own that up here because we need some help. It's at a logjam.
3: Iowa Senator Chuck Grassley warned year-round E15 could lack a needed legislative vehicle if Congress is forced to turn to unamended stopgap bills to keep the lights on into fiscal year 27. Senate Majority Leader John Thune painted such a scenario when asked about that threat.
5: Yeah, I'm concerned about that because it seems to me at least that what Chuck Schumer and the Democrats want more than anything else is another government shutdown. They shut it down twice in this last year, and they think it benefits them politically.
3: The ongoing political polarization in Congress again threatens government funding, and then also affects top farm issues like E15 and the Farm Bill. And on this federal holiday, Juneteenth reminds us black farmers aren't just part of history.
6: I have a lot of pride that we still own just 40 of the original acres that were homesteaded by my great-great-grandparents.
3: Dr. John Ella Holmes talking to us about Nicodemus, Kansas. You can find the full story at ruralradionetwork.com. Reporting, I'm Steve White.
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4: A flood watch begins at 7 p.m. tomorrow night and remains in effect until 7 a.m. Sunday. Slight chance for storms this afternoon. Otherwise, cloudy skies with a few peaks of sun. Daytime highs approaching 77. Winds out of the west, 5 to 10 miles per hour. Mainly cloudy skies expected again tonight. Chance of thunderstorms, lows dip down to about 59. For the 104.9 Max Country Weather Center, I'm meteorologist Tulua Lockwood. Currently, it's 73 degrees.
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8: 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Why? 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What are we going to do? 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
1: Weed control technology and research will be on display during Nebraska Extension Weed Management Field Day on June 24th near Hastings. University of Nebraska professor and Extension Weed Management Specialist Amit Jala says that this year's weather conditions have created some challenges for weed control this growing season.
2: Sometimes growers this year, particularly when they were not able to apply, for example, pre-emergence herbicide after planting their corn and soybean, and then we got like a very good rain, so weeds were growing crazily, and so there were some challenges associated with weed management this year.
1: The free field day begins at 9 a.m. on June 24th at the South Central Agricultural Laboratory between Hastings and Clay Center. Registration is available online at agronomy.unl.edu. 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
6: A thunderstorm or a tornado doesn't have to last long to wreak havoc. 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
11: A flood watch begins at 7 p.m. tomorrow night and remains in effect until 7 a.m. Sunday. Chance for storms this afternoon. Otherwise, cloudy skies with a few peaks of sun. High temperatures reach up to 77. Winds out of the northwest, 5 to 10 miles per hour. Mainly cloudy skies expected tonight. Chance for storms, lows of a low around 58. For the 104.9 Max Country Weather Center, I'm meteorologist Tulare Lockwood. Currently, it's 70 degrees.
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1: Can't rule out an isolated shower or thunderstorm for your Friday night as cloud cover will increase as we head through the overnight hours. Overnight lows expected to be in the upper 50s and lower 60s ahead of high temperatures on Saturday afternoon, reaching the lower 80s with partly sunny skies. Chances for showers and thunderstorms do increase late Saturday into early Sunday morning, with a chance for a couple of those to be on the strong to severe side. All severe weather hazards on the table, with large hail, damaging winds, and the potential for a flash flooding event. The main concerns here for our counties in southeastern Nebraska. Now, as we go through your Sunday for Father's Day, storm chances hopefully going to wrap up by about noon, but can't rule out an isolated shower or thunderstorm for your Father's Day afternoon. Highs a little bit cooler than into the mid-70s for both Sunday and into the start of the work week on Monday. Another chance for storms then as we head towards the middle of next week. Be sure to tune in to KLKN at 5, 6, and 11 a.m. for our morning and midday shows. From the Channel 8 Storm Alert team, I'm meteorologist Dominic Ferraro, and this has been your weather on the 8th's forecast.
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Billy Dean on Country's All-Time Hits, 104.9 Max Country. Thanks for making us just a little bit a part of your Friday. We might be on in the background. We might be on in the truck. As long as you got us on. That's the way we like it. Here's Chris Young on Max Country.

0: That's Garth. The Thunder Rolls. A reminder, things that continue to roll on is the Vincent Senior Classic. It's high school baseball on our website, 1049maxcountry.com. You could watch every single game of the Vincent Senior Classic from here in York at Levitt Stadium. Two games coming up tonight, one of them at 5:30. It's Bellevue's Portal Ridge Dental Squad taking on Aurora's Pinnacle Bank Squad. And then after that at 8, Omaha South and Grand Island doing battle once again. Looking forward to that. Again, two games tonight, then three games tomorrow, and a reminder that the Saturday schedule looks a little different than previously published, with games at 10-1-4. 10-1-4 coming up on Saturday. That is the Vincent Senior Classic, and you can watch every pitch of the tournament on our website, 1049maxcountry.com.
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Brad Paisley on Max Country. Gonna miss her. Tracy Lawrence on the way next. I've never identified with a song quite like this. When he's talking about playing in the big mud hole before church, absolutely.

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13: A flood watch begins at 7 p.m. tomorrow night and continues until 7 a.m. Sunday. Mainly cloudy skies expected tonight with a chance of thunderstorms. Lows around 58, east winds 5 to 10 miles per hour. Slight chance for storms tomorrow. Daytime highs approaching 80, partly cloudy. Thunderstorms likely tomorrow night, 60. For the 104.9 Max Country Weather Center, I'm meteorologist Tulare Lockwood. Currently, it's 64 degrees.
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Tim McGraw on Country's all-time hits, 104.9 Max Country. Thanks for making us part of your Friday. The work week is over. We're heading out the door. Not before Randy Travis, on the other hand. On one.

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1: Can't rule out an isolated shower or thunderstorm for your Friday night as cloud cover will increase as we head through the overnight hours. Overnight lows expected to be in the upper 50s and lower 60s ahead of high temperatures on Saturday afternoon, reaching the lower 80s with partly sunny skies. Chances for showers and thunderstorms do increase late Saturday into early Sunday morning, with a chance for a couple of those to be on the strong to severe side. All severe weather hazards on the table, with large hail, damaging winds, and the potential for a flash flooding event. The main concerns here for our

0: counties in southeastern Nebraska. And as we go through your Sunday for Father's Day, storm chances hopefully going to wrap up by about noon, but can't rule out an isolated shower or a thunderstorm for your Father's Day afternoon. Highs a little bit cooler than into the mid-70s for both Sunday and into the start of the work week on Monday. Another chance for storms then as we head towards the middle of next week. Be sure to tune in to KLKN at 5, 6, and 11 a.m. for our morning and midday shows. From the Channel 8 Storm Alert team, I'm meteorologist Dominic Ferraro, and this has been your weather on the 8's forecast.
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Joe Diffie, prop me up beside that jukebox, please. In fact, do a reminder, we've got a chance of some heavy rains coming up on Saturday and Saturday night. A full check of the forecast is on the way. In the meantime, Scotty McCreary on Max Country.

0: The always distinguished sound of Mr. Dwight Yoakam on 104.9 Max Country. Your Friday forecast was just fine, wasn't it? Maybe a sprinkle out there, but 82 today, and then overnight tonight, slight chance of rain. It is tomorrow, and especially as the day rolls on throughout the day on Saturday and into Saturday night, when they're predicting, when the National Weather Service says there's a 100% chance of showers and thunderstorms, with some of these storms producing heavy rainfall, and they're predicting that 2 days in advance like it was yesterday. Folks, it's going to happen. So Saturday night, be ready for some weather. Let's put it that way. Saturday's high around 80, and then the chance of showers lingers into Sunday morning, and then Sunday afternoon's high around 74. Monday, partly sunny and 73.
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0: Ron Jackson with some Summertime Blues. Don't forget, coming up tomorrow, we've got the Sertoma 8-Man All-Star Classic. 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

got to make sure you say the sht at the end of that one. Hey, that's Eric Church. This is Toby Keith. My name is Eric as well, and I'm heading out the door. You all have a fantastic weekend. We'll see you in Hastings for the Sertoma game. And, of course, keep it here on Max Country for any severe weather updates as we get through the weekend as well. Have a fantastic weekend, and we'll get you again Monday morning.

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10: A flood watch begins at 7 p.m. tomorrow night and continues until 7 a.m. Sunday. Mainly cloudy skies expected tonight with a chance of thunderstorms. Lows around 58, east winds 5 to 10 miles per hour. Slight chance for storms tomorrow. Daytime highs approaching 80, partly cloudy. Thunderstorms likely tomorrow night, 60. For the 104.9 Max Country Weather Center, I'm meteorologist Ulua Lockwood. Right now, it's 66 degrees.
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1: A flood watch begins at 7 p.m. tomorrow night and continues until 7 a.m. Sunday. Mainly cloudy skies expected tonight with a chance of thunderstorms. Lows around 58, east winds 5 to 10 miles per hour. Slight chance for storms tomorrow. Daytime highs approaching 80, partly cloudy. Thunderstorms likely tomorrow night, 60. For the 104.9 Max Country Weather Center, I'm meteorologist Tulare Lockwood. Right now, it's 68 degrees.
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